They know what is what, but they don't know what is what. They just strut. What the fuck? They know what is what, but they don't know what is what. They just strut. What the fuck?

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What the fuck? They know what is what, but they don't know what is what. They just strut. What the fuck? They know what is what, but they don't know what is what. They just strut. 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

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They know what is what, but they don't know what is what. They just strut. What the fuck?

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You just pump your fishing.

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1: 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And furthermore, don't bother any of my friends in Fairyland anymore, because I'll protect them.

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0: 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I just had to believe in myself.
1: Two, three, break!

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0: Fake? 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
1: You're funny, Mr.

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I get deep, I get deep, I get deep, I get deeper into this thing. The deeper I go, the more knowledge I know what to sing, what to bring.